some time ago, when I was a young boy, I saw that moving mutiny on the mountain, staring my idol Marlon Brando. 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So many nights I woke up

0: Bajo las chimeneas de Labrar y frente al mar de Playa Brava, Ruta Norte FM, estés donde estés.
1: Baby, you know I can't believe that you're not here. But it's so lonely without you. Everybody should have someone to come up close to and hold them tight. I've got to find you. Wherever you are, I want you to come back. I need you, baby. I want you, baby.

It's a lonely night. 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